0: Fresh hit. Josh Voorhees, Like a Prayer on Nova 100, the home of Jace, Lauren and Clint. Also the home of...
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1: 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Would you
2: 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Keep it on Nova to win.
3: 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Kiss All The Time, Disco Occasionally is out now.
0: On 13, 24, 10. Hi, Sam. It's Mel Trusina.
4: I know. Okay. Big brother, famous. Love you.
0: Oh, you flatter me. Now I've got to get you in the running for Harry Styles in New York.
4: Amazing. Thank you so much.
0: Sonia, I've got you in the running as well.
5: Oh, excellent. What have I got to do?
0: Just be excited.
5: Yay! Woo!
0: That's the one. And who else do I have on 13, 24, 10?
6: Hi, my name's Carla.
0: Hi, Carla. This trip to New York City to see Harry Styles could be all yours.
6: Really?
0: Absolutely.
6: Oh, my gosh.
0: Are we crying?
6: About to. I love Harry Styles.
0: Oh, my gosh. I love

0: 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It takes a little W. T's and C's and eligibility criteria apply.
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0: The weekend is here. It's your Friday afternoon. It's Fitzy Whippercoat. Hey, a bit of a warning on a household item. I'll give you a clue what it is. Any idea, guys? It's quite dangerous.
1: It's not an electric club lock, is it?
0: No.
2: It's a saw.
0: Why is there a door opening at the start of that sound effect?
3: You've got to get it out of the cupboard.
0: Oh, do you?
3: Well, depends where you keep it.
0: I don't know.
1: Is that a car door or is that a cupboard at home?
0: Could be a bedside drawer. I don't know.
1: What are we talking about here?
0: We're talking about the deadly electric toothbrush.
3: Grow up.
0: Might seem like a harmless plastic toy, but tossing it into your curbside bin could be a major fire hazard. Yasmin Arses, sustainability officer.
1: What? How do you spell that?
0: Arses.
3: Assis.
1: Yeah, I'd say.
3: Oh,
1: assist.
3: Seriously, if this is the way the rest of the show is going to be, you're going to have to go home now.
1: Can you
0: okay,
1: spell it?
0: Well, can you read spell her it? Name?
1: Can you read spell her it? Name? Spell it.
3: Assis.
0: Assis.
1: No, assist.
3: Like a Mehdi.
1: If you put a T on the end of it, it'll be assist.
0: Assist.
1: Assis.

0: Love music.
1: Love music.
0: Love Melbourne's Nova 100.

0: My name's Kelly Holiday.
1: And we're dancing to
2: Fresh Hits.
0: Right here on Nova.
3: Kelly Holiday, dancing too.
0: Turn.

0: It is Jace, Lauren and Clint. This is Weekend Breakfast on Nova.
1: Bonnie, screen time's over now.
2: Okay.
3: I want to talk to you, device.
2: Please, call me Lily.
3: Me and the toys have been working all summer to try and get Bonnie to make friends.
2: Yeah.
3: But then you had to ruin
2: it.
3: You're not even listening to me.
2: I'm always listening.
4: It's here, the new Toy Story. Now, we've been talking about it a lot. Mm-hmm. I'm so excited to go. Lily Pat is the new main character.
0: Right. So watch it number four with my four-year-old. God, it's good.
4: It's good.
0: It really holds up, mate.
4: Well, we were talking just the other day about what year did the first one come out?
0: In the 90s?
5: 95.
4: I can't believe that. Mm.
5: And I believe they all sort of teach you some sort of life lesson.
4: They do.
0: Like they do, yeah.
5: You know, there's some sort of educational.
0: Like a Blue Heelers episode. At the end, you get something out of it.
5: Maggie.
4: Now, adults and kids were streaming, running into theatres yesterday to be the first to see it. Now, we have a very special little girl, Ivy, 10 years old, who was one of the first people to see it yesterday, who is going to be our official Toy Story reviewer. Good morning, Ivy.
6: Hi.
5: Hi, Ivy.
4: Okay, how was it?
6: It was amazing. I loved it.
4: Okay.
5: Have you seen Ivy 1, 2, 3 and 4?
6: Yes.
5: Okay. What, in your opinion, did you think number 5 was better or just as good?
6: I definitely think it was better. It was just more fun.
4: Okay. Oh.
0: Right. That's interesting. You're the second person that said
4: that. Okay. Now, Ivy, there's a new character called the Lily Pad. What's your verdict on Lily Pad?